0: stage manager Chris Lewis. And of course, our very own WFMT production team, with special thanks to Sam Genualdi and Max LeBien. Mary Mazurek was our recording and broadcast engineer tonight. And our executive producer is Roger White. I'm Lisa Flynn, signing off from backstage at Ravinia's Hunter Pavilion. Thank you for listening.
1: And thank you, Lisa, for a great job of painting pictures at Ravinia tonight here on WFMT. 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Let's play the music now of Felix Mendelssohn, his piano concerto number 1 in G minor. Pianist Louis Loti featured with the Quebec Symphony Orchestra, WFMT.

0: Felix Mendelssohn's Piano Concerto No. 1 in G minor. That's pianist Louis Lortie featured with the Quebec Symphony Orchestra here on Classical WFMT, where programming originates from the René Crown Public Media Center.
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0: Just ahead now at 8 o'clock, it's Fiesta with your host, Elvio Badalari. Now, the music of Richard Strauss, four symphonic interludes from his Intermezzo, Opus 72. Andras Nelsons conducts the Boston Symphony Orchestra.

Four Symphonic Interludes from Intermezzo Opus 72, the music of Richard Strauss. Andras Nelson's conducting the Boston Symphony Orchestra here on WFMT. Just ahead at 8 o'clock, it's Fiesta with your host Elvio Badalari, and tonight he'll dig into his Fiesta CD grab bag. Tomorrow morning, Jan Weller plays WFMT classical music. He'll also have news on the hour between 6 and 9 a.m. and Carl's Almanac at 7:30 a.m. Jan Weller tomorrow morning on Classical WFMT. Now the music of Juventino Rosas. Over the Waves is the piece performed by Quarteto Latino Americano.

The music of Juventino Rosas, Over the Waves, performed by Quarteto Latino Americano on Classical WFMT Chicago, 98.7 FM HD1, online at WFMT.com and the WFMT mobile app. Tonight's presentation of Fiesta on Classical WFMT is brought to you from the Renee Crown Public Media Center.

That was Valsa Choro number 2 by Brazilian composer Adelaide Pereira da Silva. The pianist was Luciana Soares. This is Fiesta. I am composer Elvio Barilari. And today we are presenting a show with the title Fiesta CD Grab Bag. The problem you have when you do a program like Fiesta on Latin American music is not that you don't get enough music, is that you get too much music. Fortunately, it's a nice problem to have. And today we are paying some debts, going over to these many, many CDs that we get at the radio station and playing some of the music contained on those records. We are going to continue listening to this Brazilian composer, Adelaide Pereira da Silva. And this is a suite, the suite number 2 for piano in 4 movements. Dobrado. Dobrado is a kind of a Brazilian march. Ciranda, which is a type of Brazilian dance. Chorinho, music from Rio de Janeiro. And Baião, which is music from the northeast of Brazil. This recording comes from a CD called Brasileira, piano music by Brazilian women featuring pianist Luciana Soares.

We just heard the suite number 2 by Brazilian composer Adelaide Pereira da Silva. She was born in Brazil in 1928. She's a living composer. The recording was made by pianist Luciana Soares for this record dedicated completely to Brazilian women composers. From Brazil, we are going to jump to Haiti. This is another very interesting CD recorded by pianist Marianne Parker. She is based in Chicago, and she recorded this album dedicated entirely to composers from Haiti. In the last 20 years, there have been a lot of musicological research about classical music and salon music in Haiti. And the title of the CD is in French. It's called Page Intime, Intimate Pages. Very interesting CD, really. And we are going to listen to one track, the Elegie Mazurque, or Elegie Mazurka. This piece was written by a late 19th century composer from Haiti, Edmond Saintonge. It has all the post-Chopin and very romantic elements typical of the time, but also a completely different color. This is a Caribbean piece, a Haitian piece, written by an African-Haitian composer. Let's listen then to Marianne Parker playing this beautiful Elegie Mazurque by composer Edmond Saintonge.

0: That was Elegy Mazurka by Haitian composer Edmond Santange. The pianist was Marianne Parker. This is Fiesta. Today we are reviewing several beautiful CDs we received lately. In the second half, we are going to have music from Puerto Rico and from Argentina, but via Chicago. And please don't forget that you can go to our website, wfmt.com/fiesta. 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And also by going to our Facebook page, you can like us and you can learn more about Latin American music. 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
1: 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Good evening and thanks for listening. I'm John Norton. If you stay with us through 9 o'clock tonight, you'll hear Henry Fogel with another edition of Collector's Corner. Tomorrow morning, I hope you wake up with Jan Weller for WFMT Classical Music. He'll also have News on the Hour from 6 a.m. through 9 a.m. and Carl's Almanac at 7:30 a.m. Join Jan Weller tomorrow morning for WFMT Classical Music. Right now, it's Fiesta with your host, Elbio Baradari.
0: Bienvenidos nuevamente a Fiesta. I am composer Elbio Barilari, today presenting our Fiesta CD grab bag. Now we are going to Puerto Rico, and from Puerto Rico comes Miguel Zenón. Miguel Zenón is one of the great jazz and Latin jazz alto saxophone players in the world. He recorded a very interesting CD presenting his own compositions that are clearly classical music from the 21st century, based on Puerto Rican traditions, but also clearly using all the devices and skills of a classical composer and his chops as a saxophone player. From that CD called Yo Soy La Tradición, I Am the Tradition, we are going to listen to Milagrosa or Miraculous, the piece written by Miguel and featuring Miguel Zenón on alto sax and the Great Spectral Quartet.

That was Milagrosa, a very active, very busy, very whimsical composition by Puerto Rican musician, composer, and alto saxophonist Miguel Zenón. And with him, we heard the Spectral Quartet. From Puerto Rico, we are going to go back to Brazil to revisit that CD by pianist Luciana Soares, presenting music by female Brazilian composers. And in this case, the composer is Clarice Leite. She was born in Brazil in 1917. She died in 2003. She's one of the many, many, many great female Brazilian composers that little by little we are getting to know. This is called Suíte Nordestina. That means a suite from the northeast of Brazil, which is a very particular area with a very strong traditional culture, with different rhythms to the rest of Brazil, etc. The suite comes in three parts. Baticum is the first one. The second is Prece for Maria Bonita. And the third one is called Jagunços. Clarice Leite, Suíte Nordestina. The recording by Luciana Soares on piano.

A beautiful piano suite by Clarice Leitch, this Brazilian composer, the Suite Nordestina, all based on rhythms and styles of the northeast region of Brazil. The pianist was the great Luciana Soares. I am composer Elvio Barilari, today with our Fiesta CD grab bag. For a grand finale, we have Astor Piazzolla, a piece that you may know, the Tango Sensations, the pieces that Piazzolla composed for the Kronos Quartet, and he recorded himself the pieces on bandoneon with the Kronos Quartet. In this case, we have a transcription, a harmonica transcription. And if you think that a harmonica cannot do anything and everything, it's because you never heard Chicago virtuoso Howard Levy. Howard Levy can play in the diatonic harmonic things that you are not supposed to play with that thing. It's not a chromatic harmonica, it's a diatonic harmonica, and with that, he plays every possible note in some notes that don't exist. This is a fantastic rendition by Howard Levy on diatonic harmonica, believe it or not, in the Rembrandt Chamber Players of three of the five Tango Sensations by Argentine composer Astor Piazzolla, Asleep, Loving, and Despair.

I told you it seems impossible, but the great Howard Levy plays all those notes that Piazzolla wrote for the big bandoneon, this big tango accordion. But Howard Levy plays all those intervals and melodies in a diatonic harmonica. With him, the Rembrandt chamber players, and those were three of the five tango sensations composed by the Argentine musician Astor Piazzolla. That is like the grand finale for our Fiesta CD grab bag. Please, musicians, labels, friends, continue sending to us this music we love. To stream free episodes of Fiesta, please go to our website, wfnt.com/fiesta. And also, don't forget to go to our Facebook page, like us, and there you can write to us and you can learn more about Latin American music. Muchas gracias to our producer, Daniel Goldberg. Muchas gracias to our main sponsor, Joy Saxon. Y por supuesto, muchas, pero muchas gracias para todos ustedes. Estamos en la cadena radial de WFMT.

0: 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Just a heads up, the air quality alert continues through tomorrow evening. Some widespread smoke is possible tonight and through tomorrow, and then some showers and thunderstorms are likely tomorrow night, possibly into Tuesday morning. Programming on Classical WFMT originates from the Rene Crown Public Media Center.
1: This is Henry Fogel welcoming you to another edition of Collector's Corner. Today, the second in a series of two programs featuring the great cellist Emmanuel Feuermann. Feuermann, born in 1902, sadly died in 1942 before his 40th birthday as a result of complications from appendix surgery. Feuermann was unquestionably one of the great musicians of the 20th century, and we're going to hear him in a range of music, solo, chamber, and orchestral, in today's programs. What distinguishes him is the combination of extraordinary technique and deep musicality. We're going to begin with a fairly rare early Columbia electrical recording from 1934 of Beethoven's Serenade in D Major, Opus 8, for violin, viola, and cello. The three performers are violinist Shimon Goldberg, violist Paul Hindemith, and cellist, of course, Emmanuel Feuermann.

You've been listening to a 1934 recording of Beethoven's Serenade in D, Opus 8, for violin, viola, and cello. The cellists are featured artists on Collector's Corner, Emanuel Feuermann, violinist Shimon Goldberg, and the violist, might surprise you, the composer Paul Hindemith. We're going to remain with Beethoven for this part of Collector's Corner with a true classic recording. In fact, I think one of the great chamber music recordings of the 20th century. It was made in Hollywood in 1941 and first released on 78s by RCA in 1943. It features Arthur Rubinstein, Jascha Heifetz, and Emanuel Feuermann, and it proves that three soloists can get together and make chamber music without having to feel that the spotlight is always on them. In this case, each musician recedes into the background when that's what the music calls for, and the sense of musical conversation, of serious musicians listening to each other and reacting with a sense that they've heard the way a phrase was shaped by a previous musician, that's what makes this performance so spectacular.

0: Beethoven's Archduke Trio, played by Emanuel Feuermann, cellist, Arthur Rubinstein, pianist, Jascha Heifetz, violinist. We're featuring the cellist Emanuel Feuermann on Collector's Corner. This is the WFMT Radio Network.
1: 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I'm John Norton. Following Collector's Corner with Henry Fogel, it's Music Through the Night with Peter Vandegraaff. That begins at 11 here on Classical WFMT.
0: There are three extant recordings of Dvorak's Great Cello Concerto, played by Emanuel Feuermann. None of them were commercially made. None of them are of professional recording quality. But nonetheless, they are the only examples we have of this greatest of cellists playing the greatest and most famous of cello concertos. My favorite of the three is the one issued by the Chicago Symphony and then reissued on the label West Hill Radio Archives. It is a performance given by Feuermann with the Chicago Symphony and an assistant conductor named Hans Lange. It was a performance from January the 9th of 1941. It was recorded live in Orchestra Hall. It's not a perfect recording. The balances favor the orchestra. Sometimes the cello is a little bit hard to hear. But the playing is magnificent, absolutely magnificent, both again, as has been the case in everything we've heard of Emanuel Feuermann, technical ability and musicality. The legato that he produces, particularly in the slow movement, is just exquisite. So here is that performance, worth hearing even with its difficult sonic qualities, of Antony Dvorak's Cello Concerto in B minor.

Antonín Dvořák's Cello Concerto, a 1941 broadcast with the sonic limitations you'd expect in a 1941 broadcast, with the Chicago Symphony conducted by Hans Lange and cellist Emmanuel Feuermann. Emmanuel Feuermann is featured on this edition of Collector's Corner, the second of two devoted to this great cellist. In 1932, Feuermann made a recording for Telefunken in Germany with members of the Berlin Philharmonic conducted by Paul Kletzky in the Hungarian Rhapsody for Cello and Orchestra by David Popper. David Popper, born in 1843, died in 1913, was a virtuoso cellist and a composer of virtuoso pieces for the cello. This is great fun, and it shows again the brilliant technique of Feuermann, but also his wit and his musicality.

The Hungarian Rhapsody for cello and orchestra by David Popper, played by Emmanuel Feuermann with Paul Kletzky and members of the Berlin Philharmonic. And to conclude Collector's Corner, this two-program tribute to the great cellist Emmanuel Feuermann, here's a recording he made for RCA in 1939 with pianist Franz Rupp, the introduction and Polonaise Brillante for piano and cello, Opus 3, an early work by Frédéric Chopin.

0: A recording made for RCA in 1939, Emmanuel Feuermann with pianist Franz Rupp in a performance of Chopin's Introduction and Polonaise Brillante for piano and cello, Opus 3. And with that, this edition of Collector's Corner has come to a conclusion. Next week, the first of two programs featuring the great American violinist Michael Rabin. This is Henry Fogel. I hope you've enjoyed Collector's Corner and that you'll be with me again next week. Collector's Corner is distributed by the WFMT Radio Network.
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the Sinfonia or Overture, which opens the opera Il Caffè di Campagna, the countryside cafe by Baldassare Galuppi, from a complete recording Fabio Pirona conducted Cappella Savaria. Although famous for his operas, here is a flute concerto by Baldassare Galuppi, Venetian composer. James Galway is the flutist here, with I Solisti Veneti, appropriate, the Venetian soloists. Claudio Scimone is the conductor.

Danish National Symphony conducted by Gian Andrea Nozeda and music by 20th century Italian composer Niccolò Castiglioni, but based on harpsichord music by the 18th century Italian composer Baldassare Galuppi, that piece called La Buranella. And here is something by Baldassare Galuppi from his opera The Country Café, Il Café di Campagna, little aria sung by Andras Lacho.

A brief aria from Il Caffè di Compagna, an opera by Baldassare Galuppi. This is also Italian-inspired. It's by a Hungarian-born composer, though, named Carl Goldmark, his concert overture in Italy with Yondani Butt and the Philharmonia Orchestra.

Albrecht Meyer performing on the instrument known as the Oboe d'Amore, literally the Oboe of Love, joined by the English Concert and that concerto by Johann Sebastian Bach. Prelude and Fugue, inspired by Bach in just a moment, but first this fugue from the Well-Tempered Clavier Book 1 of Bach with Léon Berbon harpsichord.

harpsichordist Léon Berbon and the fugue number 21 from Well-Tempered Clavier Book 1 by Bach. Clara Schumann, Robert Schumann's wife, wrote a collection of preludes and fugues inspired by those of Bach, and here is the third of those in E minor.

ends with something of a question mark and goes directly into the second song of the song cycle Dichterliebe, A Poet's Love by Robert Schumann, Im wunderschönen Monat Mai. 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Stay tuned for more music. This is the romance from the film score The Gadfly by Shostakovich.

Berlin Radio Symphony and Leonid Green with A Romance from the Gadfly by Shostakovich. Good to have you along. Peter Vandegraaff is my name. We'll listen to some music from Colombia later on, and we have some Tchaikovsky and Tchaikovsky-inspired music right now. Here's his Romance, played by Barry Douglas.

Fritz Reiner and the Chicago Symphony with the Divertimento from the Hans Christian Andersen-inspired ballet, The Fairy's Kiss, by Stravinsky, but it's based on music by Tchaikovsky. And here's something of Tchaikovsky from The Seasons, the month of July.

music by one of the most prominent Colombian composers in history, named Gentil Montaña. The Suite Colombiana, or Colombian Suite, of course, number 2, as performed by José Antonio Escobar, and that composer was a noted guitarist himself. Also in South America, this is by the Brazilian composer Claudio Santoro. The title of this is Paulistana No. 1, played by a Brazilian pianist, Nelson Freire.

sometimes played as an encore. Indeed, it's from an encore disc by Itzhak Perlman there with Samuel Sanders piano. Music of Joachim Raff, the 19th century Swiss composer, and that is called the Cavatina. As I mentioned before, he wrote in all kinds of forms. Wrote a very nice opera. He wrote operas. He wrote concertos, symphonies, etc. Here is a song of his called The Complaint.

I'm sure for many listeners that will bring back memories of slaving away at the piano as a young student. Minuet in G from the Anna Magdalena Bach Notebook. And the harpsichordist was Igor Kipnis. 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Stay tuned for more music. We're going to hear some Handel concertos. First, this single movement, all that exists of an organ concerto by Handel in D minor, Paul Nicholson and the Parley of Instruments.

Paul Nicholson with the Parley of Instruments, a single movement from an incomplete organ concerto of Handel. My name is Peter Van de Graaff. Here is your host, and I have a couple of Handel concertos for you. One is the famous Harp Concerto, which also exists in a version as for organ and orchestra. The other right now is rarely heard. It's a flute or recorder concerto in F major, and it's played by recorder soloist Michala Petri with the Academy of St. Martin in the Fields, directed by Iona Brown.

Valérie Milhaud played the harp solo part with the Les Violons du Roi led by Bernard Labadie. That exists in two versions, actually. There's an organ version and a harp version of that concerto in B-flat by Handel. Another harp here, very different piece. This is a rumba from a collection of dances by the harpist composer Carlos Salcedo. Yolando Condonasis plays it.

Richard Alden Clark and the Manhattan Chamber Orchestra with that scherzo from the music for A Midsummer Night's Dream, a radio production during World War II, music by Jacques Ibert. Stay tuned for more music ahead on WFMT Chicago 98.7 FM. 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I have a piece here for flute and piano for you by Philippe Gaubert, a prominent flutist in the late 19th, early 20th century. This is called the Nocturne and Allegro Scherzando. Susan Milan, flute, Ian Brown, piano.

music of Joseph Haydn, which he wrote in 1765, his Symphony No. 28 in A major, a recording by the Apollo Ensemble, directed by John Sue. Be sure to stay tuned. We have a fascinating composition by a Dutch composer, a Jewish composer who was killed by the Nazis in World War II. It's a an Eastern-inspired piece, and we have this by, it's a traditional Japanese folk song, actually, Hakone Hachiri, with Jean-Pierre Rampal and the Ensemble Lunaire.

some Mideast inspired music. One of the love songs of Hafiz that was sung by Halina Wukomska, and the pianist was Jerzy Sulikowski. 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Wine, Women, and Song Waltzes of Johann Strauss Jr., conducted by Wolfgang Zawalisch.

0: The Vienna Symphony Orchestra, directed by Wolfgang Zawalisch, and some waltzes of Johann Strauss Jr., known as Wine, Women, and Song. This is Peter Vandegraff. I do welcome you and invite you to stay with me as we listen to some music inspired by Bacchus, the god of wine. And we have a drinking song now from The Student Prince, an operetta by Romberg. And this is called Drink, Drink, Drink. It features Jerry Hadley.
1: Hoch soll sie leben, hoch soll sie leben, Treiber hoch, Prost!
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1: That's from the operetta The Student Prince, and Zygmunt Romberg composed the music. Drink, drink, drink. Jerry Hadley with the Harvard Glee Club. Paul Gimignani was the conductor. Bacchus, the god of wine, is a principal character in the ballet, which we're going to hear in its entirety, by the way, by Albert Roussel. We're going to hear it now. He wrote this in 1930. It's called Bacchus and Ariadne, and actually tells the story of Bacchus saving Ariadne from the island of Naxos. Paris Orchestra, led by Charles Dutoit, music of Albert Roussel.

Conductor Charles Dutoit leading the Paris Orchestra. We heard a complete ballet from 1930 by Albert Roussel, dating from around the same time as his great Third Symphony. The ballet there is called Bacchus et Ariane, Bacchus, the god of wine, and Ariadne. Here's a drinking song from the Fledermaus of Johann Strauss Jr.

drinking song from Deflatormouse of Strauss. There's some music here now by a contemporary of Beethoven named Josef Triebensee. His wind trio in C, played by Marilyn Zupnik, Catherine Greenbank, and Elizabeth Starr.

That is a trio in C major by Joseph Triebensee, a man who was famous for arranging Mozartian operas for wind ensembles. Triebensee was a flutist himself. In fact, he played second flute in the world premiere of Mozart's The Magic Flute. Here's music now for a whole ensemble of wind instruments. The Song of the Blacksmith from the Suite for Military Band No. 2 by Gustav Holst.

0: The Song of the Blacksmith from the Suite for Band No. 2 by Gustav Holst. That was the London Wind Orchestra, directed by Dennis Wick. That brings us to the end of this edition of WFMT Through the Night. Here's Jan Weller with the WFMT Morning Program.
1: 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The United States has conducted a new round of airstrikes against Iran after announcing the deaths of three more American service members over the weekend. 16 service members have been killed and over 430 wounded since the war began. Iran has responded by launching an attack against Bahrain, the home of the U.S. Navy's Fifth Fleet. The U.S. and Iran are inching closer to a resumption of all-out war, as last month's interim deal to end the fighting has crumbled, and shipping traffic in the Strait of Hormuz has largely stalled. Benchmark Brent oil rose above $90 a barrel today. Gas prices have jumped again to an average of $4 a gallon. Vice President J.D. Vance and his wife Usha have announced the birth of their fourth child. Their son, Alec Neil Vance, is the first child born to a sitting vice president in more than 150 years. Andy Burnham is scheduled to become Britain's new prime minister today, succeeding Keir Starmer, who was forced out by his own party. Burnham will be the seventh prime minister since 2016. Brothers Andrew and Tristan Tate are scheduled to appear before a federal magistrate in Miami today after being arrested on Saturday to face rape and sex trafficking charges in the United Kingdom. British prosecutors are seeking their extradition. The Tates are dual U.S.-British citizens, known for their social media empire promoting wealth and male dominance. Taylor Farms has expanded a voluntary recall of its iceberg lettuce products from central Mexico because of a potential link to the cyclospora outbreak that has sickened people across the country. The company said products with the potential to be contaminated were shipped to 27 states, including Illinois, and included 25 shredded lettuce and salad mix products sold under 8 different brand names. Spain defeated Argentina 1-0 in the World Cup final yesterday, as you probably know. In local sports, the Cubs beat the Minnesota Twins 10-1, the White Sox beat the Toronto Blue Jays 3-0, and in the WNBA, the Atlanta Dream beat the Chicago Sky 93-91. It's getting less smoky in the Chicago area, but there is still an air quality alert in effect through tonight. The EPA has declared an area-wide air pollution action day, with ozone and particulate levels expected to be at or above the unhealthy level for sensitive groups. Partly cloudy and smoky this morning, then becoming mostly cloudy and windy this afternoon, with highs in the mid-80s. And tonight, breezy with scattered showers and thunderstorms late this evening and overnight, and lows in the lower 70s. Tomorrow, partly cloudy with isolated showers in the afternoon, and highs in the mid-80s. 64 degrees right now and partly sunny at the airport, 70 at the lakefront where it's mostly cloudy. It's 3 minutes after 6 on this Monday morning, the 20th of July. I'm Jan Weller with you until 10 here on Classical WFMT. We've got some Haydn and Berlioz coming up during this hour. To begin with, though, one of the Dresden Concerti by Johann David Heinichen. This is the one in F major, number 234 in the Heinichen catalog, and it's performed by Musica Antiqua of Cologne under Reinhard Goebel.

one of the Dresden Concerti by Johann David Heineken, which are considered to be sort of the equivalent of the Brandenburg Concertos of Bach. And the Heineken works are labeled by Zeibel numbers, after Gustav Zeibel, who cataloged them. This was Zeibel number 234. Musica Antiqua of Cologne was conducted by Reinhard Goebel. Programming on Classical WFMT originates from the Renee Crown Public Media Center. Speaking of catalog numbers, we have some Haydn next, and most of his works are labeled with Hoboken numbers, but for some reason his string quartets are often labeled with more conventional opus numbers. In this case, it's Opus 33, number 5, a quartet which has come to be known as the How Do You Do Quartet because the motif that opens and closes the first movement and also appears before the recapitulation in the middle sort of suggests that series of words. How do you do? So keep your ears open for that as we hear the first movement of that string quartet by Haydn, his Quartet in G, Opus 33, number 5, played on period instruments by the Salomon String Quartet.

So what do you think? Did that little motif at the end and at the beginning sound like how do you do to you? That was the How Do You Do String Quartet by Haydn, officially his string quartet in G, Opus 33, number 5, played on period instruments by the Salomon String Quartet. You don't hear a lot of period instruments chamber groups. Mostly those are heard in larger ensembles. This is Classical WFMT. It's 23 minutes after 6 o'clock, and here are some Styrian dances. Music of Josef Lanner, based on folk melodies from the Austrian province of Styria, performed by the Vienna Philharmonic, conducted by Franz Welser-Merst.

Franz Welser Mist leading the Vienna Philharmonic in a performance from the 2013 New Year's Day concert in Vienna, an annual tradition. Those were the Styrian Dances by Josef Lahner. And I don't know if it was coincidence or not, but one of those melodies is identical to one that appears in Stravinsky's Petrushka. Perhaps that's where Stravinsky found it. You're listening to Classical WFMT. 31 minutes after 6 o'clock, and there is still an air quality alert in effect through tonight for the Chicago area, but conditions are starting to improve, the smoke is starting to dissipate, and it is still in the forecast for today, but no mention of it tonight and tomorrow at this point. The EPA, though, has declared an area-wide air pollution action day because of ozone and particulate levels that are forecast to be at or above the unhealthy level for sensitive groups. Otherwise, partly cloudy and smoky this morning, then becoming mostly cloudy and windy. Maybe that's why the smoke's moving on, with highs in the mid-80s. Tonight should be mostly cloudy and breezy, with some scattered showers and thunderstorms late this evening and overnight, and lows in the lower 70s. And that should help even more to clear the smoke. Tomorrow, still some isolated showers in the afternoon, with highs reaching the mid-80s tomorrow. Right now, it's 65 degrees at O'Hare and 71 at the lakefront and mostly cloudy across the area. I'm Jan Weller with you on this Monday morning, the 20th of July. And here is Josef Suk's first official work, his Opus 1, the finale of his piano quartet in A minor.

The finale of Josef Suk's first official work, his Opus 1, the piano quartet in A minor. It was played by the ensemble known as Domus. You're listening to Classical WFMT. It's about 20 minutes before 7 o'clock. Experience world-class orchestral music this summer at Ravinia. Klaus Mäkelä makes his Ravinia debut with the Chicago Symphony Orchestra in August, followed by the music of Quincy Jones, and Ravinia's season also features Brian McKnight with Gladys Knight. Stravinsky's The Firebird and Debussy's Prelude to the Afternoon of a Faun, and Jacob Collier in an intimate setting. Tickets are on sale now only at Ravinia's website, ravinia.org. Here is Klaus Mäkelä conducting the Orchestra of Paris in Music of Berlioz, the opening movement of the Symphonie Fantastique, Reveries and Passions.

The first movement of the Symphonie Fantastique by Berlioz, Reveries and Passions. Klaus Mäkelä conducted the Orchestra of Paris there, and he'll be conducting the Chicago Symphony Orchestra, his new orchestra, essentially, when he appears at the Ravinia Festival for a pair of concerts on August 6th and 7th. 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It's 4 minutes before 7 o'clock. And taking us to the top of the hour, a little bit of music by the Brazilian composer Carlos Gomes.

0: The finale of a string sonata by Brazilian composer Antonio Carlos Gomes. And if you notice a little bit of hee-hawing going on in there, that's because that movement is titled The Wooden Donkey. We heard the English Chamber Orchestra conducted by Neil Thompson. It's 7 o'clock and you're listening to Classical WFMT Chicago, broadcasting on 98.7 FM HD1, WFMT.com, and the WFMT mobile app. And here is the news at this hour, presented by Clifford Law Offices, serving Chicago for 40 years. The United States has conducted a new round of airstrikes against Iran after announcing the deaths of three more American service members over the weekend. 16 service members have been killed and over 430 wounded since the war began. Iran has responded by launching an attack against Bahrain, the home of the U.S. Navy's Fifth Fleet. The U.S. and Iran are inching closer to a resumption of all-out war, as last month's interim deal to end the fighting has crumbled, and shipping traffic in the Strait of Hormuz has largely stalled again. The price of Brent crude oil fell after jumping more than 3% to more than $90 a barrel earlier today, and gas prices have jumped again to an average of $4 a gallon. Vice President J.D. Vance and his wife, Usha, have announced the birth of their fourth child. Their son, Alec Neil Vance, is the first child born to a sitting vice president in more than 150 years. Andy Burnham officially becomes Britain's new prime minister today, succeeding Keir Starmer, who was forced out by his party. Burnham will be the seventh prime minister since 2016. He has promised to improve living standards and make politics less toxic, as he puts it. Brothers Andrew and Tristan Tate are scheduled to appear before a federal magistrate in Miami today after being arrested on Saturday to face rape and sex trafficking charges in the United Kingdom. British prosecutors are seeking their extradition. The Tates are dual U.S.-British citizens, known for their social media empire promoting wealth and male dominance. And Taylor Farms has expanded a voluntary recall of its iceberg lettuce products sourced from central Mexico because of a potential link to the cyclospora outbreak that has sickened people across the U.S. The company said that products with the potential to be contaminated were shipped to 27 states, including Illinois, and they include 25 shredded lettuce and salad mix products sold under 8 different brand names. In the World Cup, Spain defeated Argentina 1-0 in the final. And in local sports, both Chicago baseball teams won, the Cubs beating the Minnesota Twins 10-1, and the White Sox over the Toronto Blue Jays 3-0. But in the WNBA, the Chicago Sky lost to the Atlanta Dream 93-91. 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
1: Robert A. Clifford, founder and senior partner of Clifford Law Offices, has once again been ranked as the number one lawyer in the 2026 Illinois Super Lawyers list. Among his numerous awards and accolades, Super Lawyers has recognized Mr. Clifford for 21 consecutive years, including being named the number one lawyer in Illinois for more years than any other attorney, a distinction he has earned 13 times. 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
0: The smoke is starting to dissipate over the Midwest, but we still have an air quality alert in effect through tonight, with the EPA declaring an area-wide air pollution action day. It's expected to be unhealthy for people in sensitive groups. So do be careful if you're outside today. 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It will still be a bit smoky this morning, otherwise partly cloudy today, becoming mostly cloudy and windy later with highs in the mid-80s. Tonight, mostly cloudy and breezy with scattered showers and thunderstorms late tonight and overnight and lows in the lower 70s. And tomorrow, partly cloudy with isolated showers in the afternoon and highs in the mid-80s. Right now, it's 66 degrees at O'Hare, where it's partly sunny, but still mostly cloudy at the lakefront, where it's 72 degrees. 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It's 7:04 on this Monday morning, the 20th of July. I'm Jan Weller with you on Classical WFMT until 10 o'clock this morning. Carl will have some Offenbach for you on his Almanac at 7:30. We've also got some Debussy and Piazzolla coming up in this hour. Right now, music of Bach.

The first movement of a concerto for the oboe, thought to be the original version of a piece that came down to us as a harpsichord concerto by Johann Sebastian Bach, is Concerto in F Major, BWV 1053. So this is a reconstruction based on the assumption it was originally for oboe. The oboe part was played here by Douglas Boyd, who also conducted the Chamber Orchestra of Europe. It's 13 minutes after 7 o'clock. This is classical WFMT. And next, music written by Astor Piazzolla in the mid-1980s. It's a piece in four movements for flute and guitar called Histoire du Tango, the story of tango. It attempts to convey the history and evolution of the tango form in four movements, starting with the bordellos of Buenos Aires and ending in the modern concert hall. We'll hear two of the four movements, the first, Bordello 1900, and the third, Nightclub 1960, played by flutist Emmanuel Paud and guitarist Manuel Barrueco.

flutist Emmanuel Paiute and guitarist Manuel Barueco with two chapters in the story of tango, Histoire du Tango, music of Astor Piazzolla. We heard two of the four movements comprising that suite, Bordello 1900 and Nightclub 1960. You're listening to Classical WFMT at 24 minutes after 7 o'clock. It's Blockbuster Week at the Grant Park Music Festival. On Tuesday and Thursday, it's a tribute to Broadway and the American musical. And on Wednesday, it's Cirque, a Space Odyssey, when high-flying aerialists join the orchestra, performing eye-popping feats to classical works and film scores. One-night passes are still available if you'd like a reserved seat, so support the festival. Visit their website, gpmf.org. Here's just a little bit of the music to be heard as a backdrop to those aerialists this Wednesday in Grant Park. This is Clair de Lune, Moonlight by Debussy, as orchestrated by Andre Copley. It's played by the San Francisco Ballet Orchestra, conducted by Emile Decoux.

0: Clair de Lune from the Suite Bergamasque by Debussy. That was André Coplay's orchestration, played by the San Francisco Ballet Orchestra, conducted by Émile Decoux. It's 31 minutes after 7 o'clock, and this is Classical WFMT. Carl will have a little more moon music for you in a moment on his almanac for this morning. First, though, a look at the weather forecast, which unfortunately still contains an air quality alert through tonight. But things are improving. The smoke is starting to lessen in the Chicago area. And actually, after today, it's not even mentioned in the forecast. Today, though, we do still have an area-wide air pollution action day, as declared by the Illinois Environmental Protection Agency. It's going to be partly cloudy and smoky this morning, then becoming mostly cloudy and windy later today with highs in the mid-80s. Some scattered showers and thunderstorms are expected late this evening and overnight with lows in the lower 70s. And tomorrow, also some isolated showers in the afternoon, otherwise partly cloudy with highs in the mid-80s. Right now it's 68 degrees at O'Hare, mostly cloudy, and also mostly cloudy at the lakefront where it's 72 degrees. And here's Carl's Almanac here on Classical WFMT.
1: Good morning and welcome as we begin another week of Carl's Almanacs here on WFMT. It's a Monday morning, July the 20th, a day with no musical birthdays or anniversaries, but there is one historical item that does give us a wide choice of music. It was on this date in 1969 that Neil Armstrong first set foot on the moon. How many of us remember? It was a Sunday night. I was with friends in Muskegon, Michigan, watching on a black and white television. And of course, there is so much moon music. Songs about moonlight, the Moonlight Sonata, moonlight music from Capriccio by Strauss, the Hymn to the Moon. This morning, we're going to hear the overture to an opera by Jacques Offenbach titled Le Voyage dans la Lune, The Voyage to the Moon, an 1875 composition loosely based on a novel by Jules Verne. So here is the overture to A Voyage to the Moon, music by Offenbach, played by the Gulbenkian Orchestra, led by Michel Sviatchevsky.

The overture to Offenbach's opera, The Voyage to the Moon. Michel Sviarczewski conducted the Gulbenkian Orchestra in that performance, which was brought to you by Carl to mark the 57th anniversary of the first moon landing, which occurred on this date in 1969. And that was Carl's Almanac for this Monday morning, brought to you on Classical WFMT. It's 18 minutes before 8 o'clock. I'm Jan Weller with you until 10 here on Classical WFMT. And here is music of Schubert now, played by pianist Ralph Gottoni and the Munich String Trio, the Adagio and Rondo Concertante, Deutsch number 487.

The Adagio and Rondo Concertante in F Major by Schubert, Deutsch number 487, played by pianist Rolf Gottoni and the Munich String Trio. You're listening to Classical WFMT. You're going to have some news at the top of the hour, and some Vivaldi takes us there.

0: The Concerto alla Rustica, a string concerto by Vivaldi, Reim No. 151. Andrew Parrott led the Taverner Players in that performance. It's 8 o'clock, and you're listening to Classical WFMT Chicago, broadcasting on 98.7 FM HD1, WFMT.com, and the WFMT mobile app. And here is the news at this hour, presented by Clifford Law Offices, serving Chicago for 40 years. The U.S. has conducted a new round of airstrikes against Iran after announcing the deaths of three more American service members over the weekend. 16 service members have been killed and over 430 wounded since the war began. Iran responded by launching an attack against Bahrain, the home of the U.S. Navy's Fifth Fleet. The U.S. and Iran are inching closer to a resumption of all-out war, as last month's interim agreement to end the fighting has crumbled, and shipping traffic in the Strait of Hormuz has essentially stalled. The price of Brent crude oil fell after jumping more than 3% to more than $90 a barrel today, and gas prices have jumped again to an average of $4 per gallon. Vice President J.D. Vance and his wife Usha have announced the birth of their fourth child. Their son, Alec Neil Vance, is the first child born to a sitting vice president in more than 150 years. Andy Burnham officially became prime minister today. After being asked to form a government by King Charles, Burnham succeeds Keir Starmer, who resigned after missteps eroded his standing. He has pledged to improve living standards and to make politics less toxic, as he puts it. Brothers Andrew and Tristan Tate are scheduled to appear before a federal magistrate in Miami today after being arrested on Saturday to face rape and sex trafficking charges in the United Kingdom. British prosecutors are seeking their extradition. The Tates are dual U.S.-British citizens, who are known for their social media empire promoting wealth and male dominance. Taylor Farms has expanded a voluntary recall of its iceberg lettuce products from central Mexico because of a potential link to the cyclospora outbreak that has been sickening people across the U.S. The company said products with the potential to be contaminated were shipped to 27 states, including Illinois, and they included 25 shredded lettuce and salad mix products sold under 8 different brand names. In the World Cup final, Spain defeated Argentina 1-0. And in Chicago baseball, both teams won, the Cubs defeating the Minnesota Twins 10-1 and the White Sox beating the Toronto Blue Jays 3-0. The Chicago Sky not so lucky in women's basketball. They lost to the Atlanta Dream 93-91. This newscast is being brought to you by Clifford Law.
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0: We're still dealing with some lingering smoke in the Chicago area, but things seem to be improving at least. But there's still an air quality alert in effect through tonight, and the Illinois EPA has declared another area-wide air pollution action day. So those with respiratory problems are encouraged to still remain indoors if at all possible and take precautions if you're outdoors. All of us are asked to try to minimize pollution-causing activities. We know what they are, I think. It should be partly cloudy and smoky this morning, then becoming mostly cloudy and windy later in the day with highs in the mid-80s. Tonight, mostly cloudy and breezy with scattered showers and thunderstorms late this evening and overnight and lows in the lower 70s. And tomorrow, partly cloudy with some isolated showers in the afternoon and highs in the mid-80s. It's currently 70 degrees at O'Hare and 72 at the lakefront, mostly cloudy at the airport and cloudy at the lake. 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It's 4 minutes after 8 on this Monday morning, the 20th of July. I'm Jan Weller with you for another couple of hours here on Classical WFMT. Here is an overture by British composer George Dyson, inspired by the Canterbury Tales. It's an orchestral overture he wrote in 1934 called At the Tabard Inn, named after the famous inn where the pilgrims in Chaucer's Canterbury Tales gather. The piece later was used as the prelude to another piece by Dyson based on the Canterbury Tales. It's a choral work called The Canterbury Pilgrims. But here is that overture now at the Tabard Inn. It's performed by the London Symphony Orchestra, conducted by Richard Hickox.

At the Tabard Inn, an overture by George Dyson inspired by Chaucer's Canterbury Tales. Richard Hickox conducted the London Symphony Orchestra. You're listening to Classical WFMT. It's 16 minutes after 8 o'clock. And here is a rarely heard chamber work by Richard Strauss, a piano quartet, which is his Opus 13. We'll hear the Scherzo, the second movement, played by violinist Renaud Capuçon, violist Paul Zintara, cellist Julia Hagen, and pianist Guillaume Bellon.

The Scherzo, the second movement of a piano quartet written by Richard Strauss, is Opus 13. It was played by violinist Renaud Capuçon, violist Paul Zintara, cellist Julia Hagen, and pianist Guillaume Bellon. You're listening to Classical WFMT at 25 minutes after 8 o'clock. Experience world-class orchestral music this summer at Ravinia. Klaus Mäkelä makes his Ravinia debut with the Chicago Symphony Orchestra in August, followed by the music of Quincy Jones, and Ravinia's season also features Brian McKnight with Gladys Knight, Stravinsky's The Firebird and Debussy's Prelude to the Afternoon of a Faun, and Jacob Collier in an intimate setting. Tickets are on sale now only at Ravinia's website, ravinia.org. Here is a performance conducted by Klaus Mäkelä. It's the Scherzo, another Scherzo now, from the Symphony No. 1 by Sibelius. Klaus Mäkelä conducts the Oslo Philharmonic.

The Scherzo from the First Symphony by Sibelius, in a performance by the Oslo Philharmonic, conducted by Klaus Mäkelä. Klaus Mäkelä is going to be conducting the Chicago Symphony Orchestra in a pair of concerts in early August at Ravinia. He is, of course, the music director designate of the CSO, and this will be his Ravinia debut. On August 6th, Thursday night, he'll be performing Sibelius, his violin concerto, with Daniel Lozakovich as soloist, and the Alpine Symphony by Richard Strauss completes that program. The next night, Friday, August 7th, he'll be conducting Stravinsky's Firebird and two works by Debussy, including the Prelude to the Afternoon of a Faun. You're listening to Classical WFMT. It's 32 minutes after 8 o'clock. And there is still an air quality alert in effect for the Chicago area, although things are starting to improve. The EPA has declared another area-wide air pollution action day, though, because of ozone and particulate levels that are expected to be unhealthy for certain groups. Otherwise, partly cloudy and smoky this morning, then becoming mostly cloudy and windy as the day goes on, with highs in the mid-80s. Tonight, still breezy under mostly cloudy skies, with scattered showers and thunderstorms late this evening and overnight, and lows in the lower 70s. Tomorrow, partly cloudy, with some isolated showers in the afternoon, and highs again in the mid-80s. Right now, it's 72 degrees at O'Hare Airport, 73 at the lakefront, and mostly cloudy across the Chicago area. I'm Jan Weller with you on this Monday morning, the 20th of July, here on Classical WFMT.

Pianist Vladimir Ashkenazy in the finale of Rachmaninoff's first piano concerto. We don't hear that very often. He was joined by the Royal Concertgebouw Orchestra, conducted by Bernard Haitink. This is Classical WFMT. It's 19 minutes before 9 o'clock. And next, music of a sparser nature. This is a sonata for flute and piano by Poulenc, which is at turns melancholy and jaunty, as you'll hear. The flutist is Emmanuel Paude. He's joined by pianist Éric Lesage.

Flautist Emmanuel Paud and pianist Eric Lesage with Poulenc's Flute Sonata on Classical WFMT. It's 6 minutes before 9 o'clock, and we'll have a final look at the news for you at the top of the hour. Taking us there, music of Florence Price, the finale of her Symphony No. 4, which unusually is in the form of a scherzo. Yannick Nézet-Séguin conducts the Philadelphia Orchestra.

the finale of Florence Price's Fourth Symphony in D minor. Yannick Nezet-Séguin conducted the Philadelphia Orchestra. It's 9 o'clock, and you're listening to Classical WFMT Chicago, 98.7 FM, HD1, WFMT.com, and the WFMT mobile app. And here's a final look at the news on this Monday morning. The United States has conducted a new round of airstrikes against Iran after announcing the deaths of three more American service members over the weekend, beginning on Friday. 16 service members have been killed and over 430 wounded since the war began. Iran has responded to the latest U.S. attacks by launching an attack against Bahrain, the home of the U.S. Navy's Fifth Fleet. The U.S. and Iran are inching closer to a resumption of all-out war, as last month's interim agreement to end the fighting has crumbled, and shipping traffic in the Strait of Hormuz has largely stalled again. The price of Brent crude oil fell after jumping more than 3% to more than $90 a barrel today, and gas prices have jumped again to an average of $4 per gallon. Vice President Vance and his wife Usha have announced the birth of their fourth child. Their son, Alec Neil Vance, is the first child born to a sitting vice president in more than 150 years. Andy Burnham officially became Prime Minister of Britain today after being asked to form a government by King Charles. Burnham succeeds Keir Starmer, who resigned after missteps eroded his standing. He's pledged to improve living standards and to make politics less toxic, as he puts it. Brothers Andrew and Tristan Tate are scheduled to appear before a federal magistrate in Miami today after being arrested on Saturday to face rape and sex trafficking charges in the United Kingdom. British prosecutors are seeking their extradition. And Taylor Farms has expanded a voluntary recall of its iceberg lettuce products emanating from central Mexico because of a potential link to the Cyclospora outbreak that has sickened people across the country. The company said products with the potential to be contaminated were shipped to 27 states, including Illinois, and they included 25 shredded lettuce and salad mix products sold under 8 different brand names. Spain defeated Argentina 1-0 in the World Cup final. I'm sure they're in space as a result. The Cubs defeated the Minnesota Twins 10-1. The White Sox beat the Toronto Blue Jays 3-0. But in the WNBA, the Chicago Sky lost to the Atlanta Dream 93-91. The smoke is starting to clear in the Chicago area, but we still have an air quality alert in effect through tonight. The Illinois EPA has declared an area-wide air pollution action day, so those with respiratory sensitivities are encouraged to stay inside out of the smoky air. Partly cloudy and smoky for the morning, then becoming mostly cloudy and windy as the day goes on with highs in the mid-80s. Tonight should be mostly cloudy and breezy with scattered showers and thunderstorms developing late this evening and overnight with lows in the lower 70s. And tomorrow, highs in the mid-80s again. No smoke is mentioned, so maybe we'll be lucky. Isolated showers expected tomorrow afternoon as well. It's currently 74 degrees at O'Hare and 75 at the lake with partly sunny skies across the Chicago area. 9:03 now on this Monday morning, the 20th of July. I'm Jan Weller with you for another hour here on Classical WFMT. Here is one of my favorite chamber works of Brahms, his horn trio. It's an unusually scored work, horn, violin, and piano. And originally this piece was written for the natural horn, although it's usually played on the modern valved horn, which I think is the case in this performance, by Barry Tuckwell, who is joined by violinist Yitzhak Perlman and pianist Vladimir Ashkenazi. Here is the horn trio in E-flat, Opus 40, by Brahms.

A classic recording featuring Barry Tuckwell, horn, with violinist Yitzhak Perlman and pianist Vladimir Ashkenazi. They performed the Brahms Horn Trio in E-flat, Opus 40. It's 32 minutes after 9 o'clock, and you're listening to classical WFMT. 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It's going to be slightly hazy today. We still have an air quality alert in effect through tonight, but things are getting better in terms of the wildfire smoke. We do still have an air pollution action day, according to the Illinois EPA. So if you tend to be sensitive to such things, you're encouraged to stay indoors. It should be mostly cloudy and smoky for the rest of the morning, with isolated showers and thunderstorms late in the morning. And then windy this afternoon with highs in the mid-80s. Tonight, mostly cloudy and breezy this evening with isolated showers and thunderstorms. And then scattered showers and thunderstorms after midnight with lows in the lower 70s. Tomorrow, partly cloudy and windy with isolated showers late in the day and highs in the mid-80s again. It's currently 76 at O'Hare and at the lakefront, mostly cloudy at the airport, partly sunny at the lake. I'm Jan Weller with you for another 25 minutes or so on this Monday morning here on Classical WFMT. Here's some jazz-influenced music by Shostakovich.

The Jazz Suite No. 1 by Shostakovich. Ricardo Chailly conducted the Royal Concertgebouw Orchestra. This is Classical WFMT. It's 42 minutes after 9 o'clock. It's Blockbuster Week at the Grand Park Music Festival. On Tuesday and Thursday, it's a tribute to Broadway and the American musical. And then on Wednesday, it's Cirque, A Space Odyssey, when high-flying aerialists join the orchestra, performing eye-popping feats to classical works and film scores. One-night passes are still available with reserved seats, so support the festival. 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Here's some of the music that will serve as the backdrop to those performers on stage at Grant Park this Wednesday. It's music of John Williams. They'll be performing to the flying theme from E.T. the Extraterrestrial, but we're going to hear not just that, but actually an entire little suite called Adventures on Earth, which concludes with that famous flying theme. Here is the Boston Pops, conducted by John Williams himself.

Adventures on Earth, a medley of tunes from John Williams' score to E.T., the extraterrestrial, concluding with the famous flying theme. John Williams himself conducted the Boston Pops. And that flying theme from E.T. is just a little bit of the music you'll be hearing during the Grant Park Music Festival's concert this Wednesday, which will feature not only the Grant Park Orchestra, but also high-flying aerialists performing as the orchestra plays. 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

There's a little rarity, a seldom heard minuet for orchestra by Sibelius, performed by the Gothenburg Symphony Orchestra, conducted by Nema Yerevi. It's nearly 10 o'clock, and you're listening to Classical WFMT Chicago, broadcasting on 98.7 FM HD1, WFMT.com, and the WFMT mobile app. I'm Jan Weller, and I'll be back with you tomorrow. Lisa Flynn is in next to spend the next few hours with you. She's got some Johann Strauss Jr. and some Elgar coming up just in this first hour. And to begin with, a symphony by Franz Ignaz Beck. His Symphony in D Major, Opus 2, Number 6. It's played by the 13 Strings Chamber Orchestra.

A symphony coming from the German composer Franz Ignaz Beck, his Symphony in D, Opus 2, Number 6, 13 Strings Chamber Orchestra performing under Kevin Mellon. And starting off this 10 o'clock hour on Classical WFMT, 98.7 FM, online at WFMT.com, and listen on your phone with the free WFMT app. Our programming originates from the Renee Crown Public Media Center. And good morning. I'm Lisa Flynn. Glad to be joining you today. Hope you had a great weekend. I enjoyed being out at the Ravinia Festival last night to bring you a live broadcast of an all Beethoven program with the Chicago Symphony Orchestra and conductor Marin Alsop and the great Spanish violinist Maria Dueñas. If you were able to join us, hope you enjoyed the program. And stay with us this morning as we hear a waltz by Johann Strauss Jr. in this hour, an overture inspired by Italy by Sir Edward Elgar, and the music of American composer William Bolcom. This is his piece Dream Shadows, performed by pianist Spencer Meyer.

Ragtime inspired Dream Shadows by American composer William Bolcom. At the piano, we heard Spencer Meyer on WFMT. We're coming up tonight. We take you to a concert by the West German Radio Symphony Orchestra, the WDR Symphony, as it's known, in two works by Jean Sibelius, Pohjola's Daughter, and the Symphony No. 2. And the violinist Augustin Hodelik will be heard in the Violin Concerto No. 1 by Dmitri Shostakovich. That's coming up tonight at 10 on WFMT. A waltz next from Johann Strauss Jr., Morning Papers, as Willy Boskovsky leads the Vienna Philharmonic.

From Johann Strauss Jr., his waltz called Morning Papers, which was written for the annual ball of the Vienna Authors and Journalists Association. And it had a companion piece, Evening Papers, that was written by the French composer Jacques Offenbach. So maybe something of a friend.

friendly rivalry going on there. The Vienna Philharmonic, directed by Willy Boskovsky on Classical WFMT. Now open at Griffin Museum of Science and Industry, Anne Frank, the exhibition, invites you to step inside Anne's world, explore a detailed recreation of the annex, and engage with over 100 original artifacts. Get tickets at griffinmsi.org. With the music of Sir Edward Elgar, we head to Italy and his overture called In the South, or Alassio, which was inspired by a family holiday spent in Italy in the winter of 1903 and 1904. The London Philharmonic Orchestra, led by Sir George Schulte.

Sir Edward Elgar's In the South, inspired by a winter retreat to the sunny Italian Riviera. And he also was inspired not only by the beauty of the region, but by the history. In the South, also known as Alassio, the Overture Opus 50 by Elgar, and Sir George Schulte conducted the London Philharmonic Orchestra. 10 minutes before 11 o'clock at Classical WFMT, here is the oboist Brynjar Hof and the English Chamber Orchestra, and a Baroque Concerto for the oboe by Arcangelo Corelli.

An oboe concerto by the Italian Baroque composer Arcangelo Corelli. Actually, it would be more accurate to say a concerto on themes of Corelli, as it was made in the mid-20th century by the British conductor Sir John Barbirolli for his wife Evelyn, who was a renowned oboist, basing the music on violin sonatas and other works by Corelli. Brynjar Hof heard there as the oboist with the English Chamber Orchestra. The time is 11 o'clock. This is Classical WFMT Chicago, 98.7 FM, HD1, WFMT.com, and the WFMT app. And I'm Lisa Flynn, here with you until 3 o'clock today, with mostly cloudy skies in the forecast, and we'll continue with some smoke from the wildfires, giving us another day of the air quality alert. Highs today in the mid-80s, maybe some isolated showers and thunderstorms tonight, and then mid-80s for the high tomorrow and partly cloudy. Now 78 at O'Hare and the lakefront, 79 at Midway. Here is a suite from Henry Purcell's opera about the tragic romance between Dido, the queen of Carthage, and the Trojan hero Aeneas, taken from the epic of the Aeneid. It's a suite of instrumental music from Dido and Aeneas by Henry Purcell with the Freiburg Baroque Orchestra.

Music taken from the opera Dido and Aeneas by Henry Purcell. Thomas Hengelbrock led the Freiburg Baroque Orchestra in the suite. 19 minutes past 11 o'clock. 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That's where you'll also find our complete playlists. 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Some of the ballet music from William Tell with the Monte Carlo National Opera Orchestra, directed by Antonio de Almeida.

Ballet music from Rossini's opera William Tell with a waltz and then the voices joining in for a rousing Tyrolean chorus. That music performed by the Monte Carlo National Opera Orchestra and its chorus, directed by Antonio de Almeida. 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Guitarist David Russell next, giving us a Catalan dance.

Two melodies from Catalonia, separated by about 6 centuries. That was from the 14th century, from a collection called the Red Book of Montserrat, a collection that's housed in the monastery of Montserrat, just outside Barcelona. The song Mariam Matrem with the Monteverdi Choir. And before that, music from the 20th century for guitar by Emilia Pujol and Festivola, performed by guitarist David Russell. Coming to you this morning over classical WFMT with a set of dances now from early in the 20th century by the Hungarian composer Zoltán Kodály, who was inspired by the Romani folk music and the local town band of his childhood in Galanta, in his Dances of Galanta. They're played by the Hungarian State Symphony Orchestra, led by Adam Fischer.

The music of the Hungarian composer Zoltán Kodály on classical WFMT. In that music, looking back to the dances that he heard growing up in the town of Galanta, the local town band there, and the Romani folk musicians who performed, bringing the influences together in his Dances of Galanta. And the Hungarian State Symphony Orchestra was led by Adam Fischer. 5.5 minutes before noon, one more dance, and this comes from the Chilean composer Enrique Soro, his fantastic dance performed by the Norwegian Radio Orchestra.

would be a great concert opener. It's called Danza Fantástica, and it's from the Chilean composer Enrique Soro, the Norwegian Radio Orchestra, directed by Miguel Harth Bedoyo. Thanks for joining us today at Classical WFMT Chicago, 98.7 FM, HD1, WFMT.com, and the WFMT app. I'm Lisa Flynn. In our weather outlook for today, mostly cloudy skies, and the air quality alert continues for at least one more day with the smoke from wildfires around the area. Could see some isolated showers this afternoon, highs in the mid-80s, isolated showers and thunderstorms overnight, lows in the lower 70s, then we'll be in the mid-80s tomorrow with partly cloudy skies. Right around 80 degrees currently across the Chicago area. And at 12 noon, it's time for our feature Music in Chicago, highlighting local artists and ensembles. Today, listening to the Avalon String Quartet, which was formed in 1995, and they've been a quartet in residence at Northern Illinois University since 2007, praised by the Chicago Tribune for inviting listeners' ears, mind, and spirit into its music. The Avalon String Quartet performing here back in 2010 on WFMT in Chrysanthemi, or Chrysanthemums by Giacomo Puccini.

The Chicago-based Avalon String Quartet in a performance that they gave on WFMT in 2010, and the music of Giacomo Puccini, his piece called Chrysanthemi, or Chrysanthemums. Featured on today's edition of Music in Chicago on Classical WFMT, which come to you weekdays at noon. There will be music of Mendelssohn in this hour. Some of the Songs Without Words, played on the piano by Daniel Barenboim. The music of Magnus Lindberg with the Finnish Radio Symphony Orchestra. And this is from the Czech composer Bedřich Smetana, the first symphonic poem from his famous cycle, Máv Vlast, or My Country. This music, depicting the legendary Vyšehrad fortress overlooking the Vltava River in Prague, the music also celebrating the rich mythical history of the Czech people. The High Castle, or Vyšehrad, of Smetana, Jiří Bělohlávek leads the Czech Philharmonic.

Music by Bedřich Smetana, inspired by a place in his Czech homeland, but also by the history of the Czech people. It's called Vyšehrad, or the High Castle. And the Czech Philharmonic was led by Jiří Belalábek on classical WFMT, 23 minutes past 12 o'clock on this Monday. 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And this is the Opus 67 collection performed by pianist Daniel Barenboim.

Such charming music, and it's the set of Songs Without Words, six pieces for piano, his Opus 67 by Felix Mendelssohn. The pianist was Daniel Barenboim. Now 12:37, this is Classical WFMT Chicago, 98.7 FM, WFMT.com, and listen on our free app. And I'm Lisa Flynn, staying here with you up until 3 o'clock with a piece next by the Finnish composer Magnus Lindberg that he wrote as a tribute to Beethoven. It's called Absence from 2020. And in this music, Lindberg actually has quotes from different pieces by Beethoven, including one of the piano sonatas and two of the symphonies. Nicholas Cologne leads the Finnish Radio Symphony Orchestra.

A work by the Finnish composer Magnus Lindberg from 2020 that he titled Absence, a tribute to Beethoven with the Finnish Radio Symphony Orchestra, directed by Nicholas Kolon. Coming up tonight at 10 o'clock, we'll hear a concert by the WDR Symphony Orchestra that includes Shostakovich's Violin Concerto No. 1 with soloist Augustin Hodalik, who is going to perform this week at the Ravinia Festival. He has a solo recital scheduled for Wednesday evening in the Martin Theater, from Baroque to Blues, with violinist Augustin Hodalik. And we hear him now in Dvorak, the finale of the Concerto in A minor, along with the Bavarian Radio Symphony Orchestra, directed by Jakub Ruzsa.

The finale of the Violin Concerto in A Minor by Antonin Dvorak, the Bavarian Radio Symphony Orchestra led by Jakob Prusa, and the violinist was Augustin Hodelik, who performs this week at the Ravinia Festival a solo recital Wednesday evening in the Martin Theater. 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First, a check of the weather for the rest of today, mostly cloudy, and we continue with an air quality alert with the smoke coming in from Canadian wildfires. We also could see an isolated shower this afternoon with highs in the mid-80s. Isolated showers and thunderstorms overnight. It'll be humid with lows in the lower 70s. And then partly cloudy tomorrow, highs in the mid-80s. Right now, we're at 80 degrees all around the Chicago area. The Orchestra of the 18th Century next plays a Haydn Symphony. It's number 88 in G major. Franz Bruggen is the director here on Classical WFMT.

One of the most popular and frequently performed of the Haydn symphonies, even though it doesn't have a nickname, it's the Symphony No. 88 in G major from the 104 that he gave us. And it was played on period instruments, the orchestra of the 18th century, directed by Franz Brueken. 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Cellist Antonio Meneses and pianist Selena Servance come together to perform the music of Nadia Boulanger in a set of three pieces.

The French composer Nadia Boulanger wrote that music in 1911, originally for the organ, and she later made an arrangement for cello and piano, and that's what we heard, performed by cellist Antonio Meneses and pianist Selena Servinsk on Classical WFMT. With the music of the Mexican composer Arturo Márquez next, who grew up listening to popular Mexican songs and dances. His father, a performer in a mariachi band, Arturo Márquez wrote a series of 8 danzones over about 10 years for a variety of instrumental combinations. The most popular is number 2. We're going to hear number 4 today, the danzón number 4 by Arturo Márquez. It's performed by Camarada de las Américas.

One of eight examples by the Mexican composer Arturo Márquez, inspired by the original Cuban dance of the danzón that evolved within Cuban-Mexican communities in Veracruz. The danzón number 4 by Arturo Márquez, Camarada de las Américas, directed by Joel Sachs on Classical WFMT. Slow things down with a midweek getaway to Holland, Michigan. Wander peaceful streets, linger a little longer in your favorite shops, and enjoy the calm of the lakeshore at your own pace. Let the breeze off Lake Michigan carry the day, ending in a quiet sunset that feels like it was made just for you. So what are you waiting for? Turn your next getaway into a midweek escape. Plan your next adventure at holland.org. The Italian composer Luigi Boccherini was very fond of writing quintets. He wrote many string quintets with two cellos, also guitar quintets. And in this case, the combination of flute, oboe, violin, viola, and cello in this quintet in B-flat, with an ensemble led by flutist Sally Walker.

flute and oboe in the conversation in that music of Luigi Boccherini. Sally Walker, the flutist, along with Celia Craig as the oboist and the string trio in that quintet in B-flat by Boccherini. Now 2 o'clock. 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Mostly cloudy skies and steady temperatures in the mid-80s. Then a chance of showers and thunderstorms overnight. Humid with lows in the lower 70s. Sunny in the morning on Tuesday, then becoming partly cloudy. More humid with highs in the mid-80s. And we're staying right at 80 degrees currently at O'Hare, Midway, and the lakefront. In a Summer Garden, through the music of Frederick Delius next, and the Halle Orchestra, directed by Sir John Barbarolli.

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It's from Frederick Delius, entitled In a Summer Garden, the Halle Orchestra, directed by Sir John Barbirolli. As always, we thank you for listening to Classical WFMT, 98.7 FM and WFMT.com. 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Anne Frank, the exhibition, invites you inside a full-scale recreation of the secret annex, where Anne and her family lived in hiding during the Nazi occupation of Amsterdam. 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A song next from Franz Schubert that is a bit of an oxymoron. It means night brightness or Nacht helle. 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

From Franz Schubert, a chorus for men's voices, Nachthelle, or Night Brightness. Dietrich Knota led the Berlin Radio Chorus, joined by pianist Bernd Kasper. Coming up tonight at 10 o'clock on WFMT, hear a concert by the WDR Symphony Orchestra of Germany, in two works by Jean Sibelius, including his Second Symphony. We'll also hear from violinist Augustin Hadelich in Shostakovich's Violin Concerto No. 1, Augustin Hadelich performing this week at the Ravinia Festival. Next, a classic recording from our Chicago Symphony Orchestra. This takes us back to 1956, when Fritz Reiner was the music director leading the CSO in a suite of Richard Strauss's music for Molière's play Le Bourgeois Gentilhomme.

The Suite of Music by Richard Strauss, written for the play by Molière about a social climbing merchant in the bourgeois gentilhomme. And Richard Strauss wrote a pastiche of 18th century styles with 20th century harmonies. That was the Chicago Symphony Orchestra, recorded in 1956, directed by Fritz Reiner.

A work called Glass from the Polish composer Hania Rani, her music played by violin soloist Mary Samuelson and the Scoring Berlin Orchestra. We've got some light showers, mainly south of Chicago, mostly cloudy the rest of today and steady temperatures in the lower to mid 80s. Could see some showers and thunderstorms overnight. It's going to be humid with lows in the lower 70s. Humid tomorrow as well, highs in the mid-80s and becoming partly cloudy. Currently 81 degrees at O'Hare, Midway, and the Lakefront. 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Be well and enjoy the rest of our music through the afternoon with Candace Agree and a Flute Concerto by Vivaldi, an Oboe Concerto by Peter Schickele, and right now, the Piano Concerto in G by Ravel. Pianist Francesco Piemontesi and the Suisse Romande Orchestra is led by Jonathan Knott.

Francesco Piemontesi, the soloist in Maurice Ravel's Piano Concerto in G Major. Piemontesi joined by L'Orchestre La Suisse Romande, Jonathan Knott conducting. I'm Candace Agree. Thanks so much for joining me this Monday afternoon. Programming on Classical WFMT originates from the Rene Crown Public Media Center. I'm with you until 7 o'clock. Coming up, an oboe concerto by Peter Schickele. You may know the name Peter Schickele as the founder of a lost trove of music by a certain P.D.Q. Bach. Vivaldi now on Classical WFMT. The Goldfinch, that's the flute concerto in D major. The flutist is Matthias Molta with the Rebel Orchestra led by Jörg Michael Schwarz.

The Goldfinch. That's the Flute Concerto in D by Antonio Vivaldi. The flute on this recording was a recorder, and it was played

By Matthias Malta, with Jörg Michael Schwarz leading the Rebel Orchestra on Classical WFMT. Programming on WFMT is presented in part through the generous support of an anonymous donor. With music of Liszt on the way, Beethoven inspired by Handel, some music from The Planets by Holst, and we'll also hear music of Joseph Boulogne, known as the Chevalier de Saint-Georges, and much more ahead this Monday afternoon. Next, music of Peter Schickele. You may know him as the discoverer of the long-lost works of P.D.Q. Bach. But for all of the music that he has discovered, that Schickele has discovered, we still don't know what the P or the D or the Q in P.D.Q. Bach stands for. But today, no music by this long-lost composer, but music written by Peter Schickele himself. His oboe concerto with Paul Freeman leading the Moscow Philharmonic Orchestra and oboist Pamela Petcha.

That was music of Peter Schickele, his oboe concerto with the Moscow Philharmonic Orchestra, Paul Freeman conducting, and oboist Pamela List-Pecha on Classical WFMT. There's a Hungarian Rhapsody by Liszt in your future, if you can stay with me this Monday afternoon. Taking us there, pianist Earl Wilde in Malagueña.

Malagueña from España of Isaac Albéniz, the pianist Earl Wilde, on Classical WFMT Chicago, 98.7 FM, HD1, WFMT.com, and the WFMT app. Just 4 o'clock this Monday afternoon. Candace Agree with you until 7. Thanks so much for joining me. List now on Classical WFMT. Eric Kunzel and the Cincinnati Pops in the Hungarian Rhapsody No. 2.

The Hungarian Rhapsody No. 2 in C sharp minor. Music of Franz Liszt this Monday afternoon. Eric Kunzel led the Cincinnati Pops Orchestra. See Echoes of the Afterlife, the John D. Nichols Collection at the Golden Triangle in Chicago. Marvel at over 200 pieces of ancient tomb pottery spanning 5,000 years of Chinese history. Terracotta horses, houses, warriors, even a rhinoceros. Details at goldentriangle.biz. Next on Classical WFMT, Beethoven and music inspired by Handel. See The Conquering Hero Comes as one of the great choruses in Judas Maccabeus. Beethoven's variations on that chorus are for cello and piano. The cellist is Antonio Meneses, the pianist is Menachem Pressler on Classical WFMT.

Beethoven's Variations on See the Conquering Hero comes from Handel's Judas Maccabeus, cellist Antonio Meneses, and pianist Menachem Pressler on Classical WFMT. I hope you can stay with me for the Unrush Hour, just about a half hour from now, for Haydn, Chopin, Josquin des Prez, José de Jesús Martínez, and a clarinet concerto by Carl Maria von Weber. Next on Classical WFMT, Colin Davis leading the Berlin Philharmonic in Mars and Venus from The Planets of Gustav Holst.

From the planets of Gustav Holst, Colin Davis leading the Berlin Philharmonic in Mars, the bringer of war, and Venus, the bringer of peace. War and peace. You know, that would be a good title for a novel. Here's a little Holland, Michigan secret. 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At day's end, soak in one of Lake Michigan's famous sunsets. What are you waiting for? 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Next on Classical WFMT, music by the Chevalier de Saint-Georges, Joseph Bologne. We'll hear the Symphonie Concertante in A with violinist Yuri Revich and Libor Ježek, and the Czech Philharmonic, the Czech Chamber Philharmonic Orchestra, led by Michael Halas.

The Symphonie Concertante in A of Joseph Bologne, also known as the Chevalier de Saint-Georges. We heard violinist Yuri Revich and Libor Ježek featured, with Michael Halas leading the Czech Chamber Philharmonic Orchestra. Taking us up to 5 o'clock in the unrush hour, a great way to get into the unrush hour, Fauré's Après un rêve.

Après un rêve, After a Dream, music of Gabriel Fauré, with violinist Gil Shaham, cellist Brinton Smith, and pianist Akira Iguchi. Just coming up on 5 o'clock, thanks for joining me. I'm Candace Agree. Here we are on Classical WFMT Chicago, 98.7 FM, HD1, WFMT.com, and the WFMT app, and just in time for a commercial-free hour of great classical music. We call it the Unrush Hour, and it comes to you every weekday afternoon beginning at 5. Today, a clarinet concerto of Carl Maria von Weber, a trio of classical miniatures, and starting off with Haydn, the Takacs Quartet playing Haydn's string quartet in E-flat.

Haydn to start off this afternoon's On Rush Hour on Classical WFMT. That was the string quartet in E-flat, played by the Takacs Quartet. Still to come, a clarinet concerto by Carl Maria von Weber. The On Rush Hour continues now with Three's a Charm, three classical miniatures, a trio of short pieces. We'll hear Magdalena of José de Jesús Martínez, a song by Josquin des Prez, Vous l'aurez, s'il vous plaît. And we'll start off with the Grand Valse Brillante from Les Sylphides. That's orchestrations by Chopin. Glazunov's is probably the most famous. We'll hear an arrangement by Roy Douglas of the Grand Valse Brillante.

Three's a Charm on this afternoon's On Rush Hour. We started off with Roy Douglas's orchestration of the Grande Valse Brillante of Chopin, used in Les Sylphides. Richard Bonning led the National Philharmonic Orchestra. Then we heard a chanson, a song by Josquin des Prez with the King Singers, Vous l'aurez, s'il vous plaît. It's always nice to say please. And we just heard Quartetto Latinoamericano and Friends in Magdalena of José de Jesús Martínez. The On Rush Hour continues now with clarinetist Alexander Fitterstein and the San Francisco Ballet Orchestra, Martin West, conducting the Clarinet Concerto No. 2 in E-flat of Carl Maria von Weber on Classical WFMT.

0: Carl Maria von Weber to conclude this afternoon's On Rush Hour. Clarinetist Alexander Fitterstein with the San Francisco Ballet Orchestra, Martin West conducted Weber's Clarinet Concerto No. 2 in E-flat. Hope you can stay with me. There's a very famous work of Al Binoni coming up, Schumann, Maria Hester Park, and some Bach with the Brazilian Guitar Quartet. For tonight, in the weather forecast, a partly cloudy sky with a slight chance of a rain shower and a low of 58. Mostly cloudy tomorrow with a stray shower or thunderstorm possible, a high of 83, and a few clouds from time to time tomorrow night with a stray shower or thunderstorm possible and a low of 60 degrees. Then looking to Wednesday and Thursday, partly cloudy but mostly sunny from Friday until, well, at least through Wednesday, so that's exciting. Right now, 85 degrees with humidity at 19% and north-northwest winds at 5 miles per hour.
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0: Candace agree with you for just about another hour this Monday afternoon. Thanks for joining me here at Classical WFMT Chicago, 98.7 FM, HD1, wfmt.com, and the WFMT app. Programming originates from the Renee Crown Public Media Center and continues with an orchestral work by Bach, played by the four guitarists of the Brazilian Guitar Quartet. Here's the Orchestra Suite No. 1 on Classical WFMT.

The Brazilian Guitar Quartet in music of Johann Sebastian Bach, the Orchestral Suite, number 1. Coming up this Monday evening, stay with us for Exploring Music at 7 o'clock. When Bill asks the question, get the picture? We will tune in to find out what it's all about. At 10 o'clock, it's the WFMT Orchestra Series. I hope you'll stay with us for that wonderful program. Next, music of Tommaso Albinoni, the Adagio in G minor. The cellist is Gauthier Capuçon, with Adrien Perruchon leading the Paris Chamber Orchestra.

The Adagio in G minor of Tommaso Albinoni, the cellist Gautier Capucin with the Paris Chamber Orchestra, led by Adrienne Perruchon. Still to come, pianist Betty Ann Miller in music of Maria Hester Park. Next, Schumann with Orchestre Révolutionnaire et Romantique, John Elliott Gardiner conducting the overture, scherzo, and finale.

The Overture, Scherzo, and Finale of Robert Schumann this Monday afternoon. John Elliott Gardner led L'Orchestre Révolutionnaire Romantique on Classical WFMT. Taking us close to 7 o'clock and exploring music, pianist Betty Ann Miller in the first movement of Maria Hester Park's Piano Sonata in C.

Music by Maria Hester Park, one of the most prolific of 18th century women composers. We heard the first movement marked Allegro Spirito from her piano sonata in C. The pianist, Betty Ann Miller. I'm Candace Agree. Thank you for joining me this Monday afternoon here at Classical WFMT Chicago, 98.7 FM, HD1, WFMT.com, and the WFMT app. Stay with us for a great night of music ahead. Please join me tomorrow afternoon beginning at 3. Have a wonderful evening, and I hope you enjoy this classical miniature before exploring music.

Well, hello there, and welcome to Exploring Music. This is Bill McLaughlin. Our theme this week, Get the Picture. We're going to listen to all sorts of music inspired by paintings, starting with the Spanish composer Enrique Granados. Listen to him talk about Francisco Goya. I fell in love with Goya's psychology, with his palette, with him, with the Duchess of Alba, with his quarrels, his models, his loves, and his flatteries, with the pink and white cheeks against the lace and black velvet, those tight-waisted bodies, hands of jasmine and mother of pearl resting on jet trinkets. All of these things dazzled and possessed me. And so, of course, he had to make music about it. There are a set of six pieces for piano called Goyescas. They're actually transcriptions in a way of a painting into music. Let's listen to the great pianist Alicia de la Rocha play two of these pieces. The first one is from a set about young lovers. It's called Flatteries. And then we'll go from there to the Fandango, performed by Candlelight. Two pieces from Granados, Goyescas.